0: Hello.
1: Oh, hi. Can I help you today?
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1: Again?
0: Yeah, again.
1: Well, as you know by now, there is a substantial penalty for early withdrawal.

greetings all you guys. Groove Guy with AG. Melamoods. I have a special, rare, special thing here for the man himself. My good friend, Mr. Wally Warning. Every time I'm doing this kind of stuff, you know, it's kind of funny. Kind of emotional, right? I remember in those days in Germany, I worked with Wally. The first tour I made with Wally was with Sam and Dave. Can you imagine that? And that was 1976 or something. Like that. With Sam and Dave, we did a 10-day or 12-day tour. And that was great. We did a lot of good stuff after that as well. A lot of other groups, a lot of tours, a lot of studio work with Wally. This is one of his good stuff. It's a jam. Ratchet with AG. Grüße an euch alle. All the Wally Warning friends and family all over the world. Where, you know, where he touches the heart of people. Right here in Aruba as well.

0: That's another great song from Wally Warning, the late to the
1: heaven knows the reason why.
0: I remember those days on tour with Wally with Pacific Coast. And then, you know, Wally did some jazz rock stuff too. He had a band named Tax. Just a three-year drummer, bass, and guitar player. I'm still in touch with the guitar player, Mr. Westley. He lives all the way in Austria. And then, yeah, there was Klaus Doldinger, jazz rock. So, you know, Wally did a lot of stuff. Maybe you guys might know, maybe you know that now. But Wally did a lot of stuff. Great, great, great bass player. Great studio musician. Great composer, arranger. And then you had another band named Wally Warning and Friends. And I was playing drums with that one as well. And that one was a great one. And you had Leo on bass, Orlando Warning, and you had the guys like Humphrey Cairo from St. Nicholas as well in that band as a percussion player. So you had a lot of stuff that Wally did.

0: Well, there's some heavy stuff going on here in the studio, guys. And you'll be very missed, Mr. Wally. You're very missed. I'm a little bit confused right now. But anyway, this song, the next song coming up is one of the biggest hits that Wally had in Germany. It's all over Europe, all over Europe, all over Europe. So this one brought Wally actually really on the map, on the scene. And this one, I'm going to leave you, anyway. Me don't want
1: no monkey to stop my.
0: It's the greatest one.
1: Me don't want no monkey to
0: hit the Wally down. One.
1: Me don't
0: no
1: want monkey to stop
0: all over the world.
1: Me don't want
0: all over the place. Especially in Europe.